0: für euch die beste Musik von heute.
1: Antenne Thüringen.
2: Dream about the things you could have had. But dreams are only made up in our head.

Was it two to the three to the four? When it's last call and they kick us out the door. It's getting kinda late, but the ladies want some more. Oh my, good Lord. Tell them drinks.

glad to know, where does it go? Like birds that fly into the sun, I had to run.